0: 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Gold is at $4,322. Silver, $64.86. Platinum, $1,757. NYMEX crude, $92.66. It's on the rise again. And Brent crude at $103.08. The Tri-City Regional Sanitary District Sewer Collection System has continued construction. And here's an update. They're finishing the installation of the force main lines from the far east end of Starview Drive, working west, installing gravity and force main along Maple Leaf Street, working south from Broadway, installing gravity main along Old Oak Street from Railroad Avenue, working south, installing sewer laterals behind mainline crews, and grouting the inside of previously installed manholes throughout. On-street parking restrictions and single-lane alternating traffic with possible detours along Old Oak Street from Railroad Avenue to Globe Avenue. On-street parking restrictions and daily daytime traffic closures on Starview Drive Monday through Friday from 8 a.m. until 4 p.m. And this construction will last approximately 1 to 2 weeks along Starview Drive, 3 to 4 weeks along Old Oak Street, and 3 to 4 weeks along Maple Leaf Drive. Temporary parking and access limitations near active work zones. Traffic control barricades have been set up. Residents are asked not to park in the roadway during this time or risk their vehicles being towed at the owner's expense. Non-urgent questions or concerns, you can call 1-800-782-1445. 1-800-782-1445. 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And now we have your sheriff's release with the spotlight on the Globe Miami San Carlos Roosevelt Lake areas. 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alarm, South Six Shooter Canyon Road, 3:23 a.m., business check, East Ash Street, 4:56 a.m. transport, East South Street, 7 a.m. area patrol along U.S. 60 Live Oak in Miami throughout the morning hours, 7:33 a.m. a prescribed burn in Tonto Basin, 7:40 a.m. transport, East South Street, 7:56 a.m. civil matter, East Pornite Lane Globe, 8:03 a.m. serving civil paper, North Willow Street, 8:30 a.m. disturbance, South Russell Road Globe, 8:55 a.m. juvenile problem, South High Street, 9:45 a.m. an alarm, East U.S. Highway 60, 10:31 a.m. welfare check, South Kittimer Avenue, 10:41 a.m. harassment, South Sunny Slope Avenue, Miami, and harassment on North Pine Street and Globe, 11:27 a.m. found property, South 9th Street, 11:46 a.m. civil matter, East Hilltop Road, Young, 12:40 p.m. area patrol along U.S. 60 Live Oak in Miami, 12:44 p.m. disturbance, East U.S. Highway 60, 12:48 p.m. violation of a court order, East Railroad Court Globe, 12:52 p.m. information gathered, East High Desert Drive, 1:12 p.m. sex offense, North Broad Street, 1:18 p.m. motorist assist, North Main Street, 1:20 p.m. abandoned vehicle, East Butcher Hook Drive, Tonto Basin, 2:25 p.m. Forest Service incident, milepost 243, State Route 188, Roosevelt, 2:26 p.m., 911 South 6th Street, 2:31 p.m. Domestic, North Broad Street, 2:38 p.m. Civil Matter, North 2nd Street. 3:23 p.m. Suspicious Activity, East Bornight Lane Globe. 3:32 p.m. Probation checks throughout the afternoon and evening hours on East Ash Street, South High Street, South 6th Street, South Glendale Avenue, South Linda Vista Drive, West Paxton Avenue, North Main Street, White Mountain Avenue, San Carlos, South McKinney Avenue, East Globe Canyon Avenue, Mojave Avenue, San Carlos, South Butterfly Lane, South Sunny Slope Avenue, West Euclid Avenue, and East Railroad Court in Globe, all with probation checks throughout the afternoon and evening hours. 3:50 p.m., suspicious activity, South Hagen Road. 4:06 p.m., animal problem, East Mesquite Street. 4:24 p.m., a disturbance, South Hill Street. 4:54 p.m., animal problem, North Broad Street. 5:10 p.m., welfare check, South Anderson Street. 5:18 p.m., abandoned vehicle, South 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7:42 p.m., welfare check, South Six Shooter Canyon Road. 8:26 p.m., 911 East Short Avenue. 9:03 p.m., citizen assist, West Reese Canyon Road. 9:19 p.m., field interview, East U.S. Highway 60. 11:22 p.m., animal problem, East Main Street. 11:32 p.m., business check, East Ash Street. 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
2: Gila County Weather.
0: A chance for some widely scattered showers through Thursday night. Low Miami, San Carlos, Roosevelt Lake, and the surrounding area. Looking for a mixture of sunshine to partly cloudy skies and some periods of cloudiness. Anywhere from a 30 to 40% chance of some widely scattered showers. Our daytime high will be in the 80s, nighttime lows in the 60s. Some wind gusts up to 20 miles per hour. Diminishing shower activity by Friday. Looking for sunshine with a high near 87, but still a little bit windy. Some wind gusts up to 20 miles per hour. Clear on Friday night with a low around 64. For your weekend, sunshine on Saturday with a high near 91. Partly cloudy Saturday night with a low around 67. A 20% chance of some widely scattered showers and thunderstorms on Sunday, but sunshine with a high near 88. A better chance of some widely scattered showers from Sunday night through Tuesday. 50% chance on Monday. Daytime highs still in the 80s. Nighttime lows in the 60s. With any kind of chance of rain in the forecast, flash flooding is always a possibility. If you encounter flowing water in a stream or wash, please turn around, don't drown. 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

0: A chance for some widely scattered showers through Thursday night. Low Miami, San Carlos, Roosevelt Lake, and the surrounding area. Looking for a mixture of sunshine to partly cloudy skies and some periods of cloudiness. Anywhere from a 30 to 40% chance of some widely scattered showers. Our daytime high will be in the 80s, nighttime lows in the 60s. Some wind gusts up to 20 miles per hour. Diminishing shower activity by Friday. Looking for sunshine with a high near 87, but still a little bit windy. Some wind gusts up to 20 miles per hour. Clear on Friday night with a low around 64. For your weekend, sunshine on Saturday with a high near 91. Partly cloudy Saturday night with a low around 67. A 20% chance of some widely scattered showers and thunderstorms on Sunday, but sunshine with a high near 88. A better chance of some widely scattered showers from Sunday night through Tuesday. 50% chance on Monday. Daytime highs still in the 80s. Nighttime lows in the 60s. With any kind of chance of rain in the forecast, flash flooding is always a possibility. 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
2: Gila County Weather.
3: A chance for some widely scattered showers through Thursday night. Low Miami, San Carlos, Roosevelt Lake, and the surrounding area. Looking for a mixture of sunshine to partly cloudy skies and some periods of cloudiness. Anywhere from a 30 to 40% chance of some widely scattered showers. Our daytime high will be in the 80s, nighttime lows in the 60s. Some wind gusts up to 20 miles per hour. Diminishing shower activity by Friday. Looking for sunshine with a high near 87, but still a little bit windy. Some wind gusts up to 20 miles per hour. Clear on Friday night with a low around 64. For your weekend, sunshine on Saturday with a high near 91. Partly cloudy Saturday night with a low around 67. A 20% chance of some widely scattered showers and thunderstorms on Sunday, but sunshine with a high near 88. A better chance of some widely scattered showers from Sunday night through Tuesday. 50% chance on Monday. Daytime highs still in the 80s. Nighttime lows in the 60s. With any kind of chance of rain in the forecast, flash flooding is always a possibility. If you encounter flowing water in a stream or wash, please turn around, don't drown. 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
2: Gila County Weather.
3: A chance for some widely scattered showers through Thursday night. Low Miami, San Carlos, Roosevelt Lake, and the surrounding area. Looking for a mixture of sunshine to partly cloudy skies and some periods of cloudiness. Anywhere from a 30 to 40% chance of some widely scattered showers. Our daytime high will be in the 80s, nighttime lows in the 60s. Some wind gusts up to 20 miles per hour. Diminishing shower activity by Friday. Looking for sunshine with a high near 87, but still a little bit windy. Some wind gusts up to 20 miles per hour. Clear on Friday night with a low around 64. For your weekend, sunshine on Saturday with a high near 91. Partly cloudy Saturday night with a low around 67. A 20% chance of some widely scattered showers and thunderstorms on Sunday, but sunshine with a high near 88. A better chance of some widely scattered showers from Sunday night through Tuesday. 50% chance on Monday. Daytime highs still in the 80s. Nighttime lows in the 60s. With any kind of chance of rain in the forecast, flash flooding is always a possibility. If you encounter flowing water in a stream or wash, please turn around, don't drown. 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
2: Gila County Weather.
3: A chance for some widely scattered showers through Thursday night. Low Miami, San Carlos, Roosevelt Lake, and the surrounding area. Looking for a mixture of sunshine to partly cloudy skies and some periods of cloudiness. Anywhere from a 30 to 40% chance of some widely scattered showers. Our daytime high will be in the 80s, nighttime lows in the 60s. Some wind gusts up to 20 miles per hour. Diminishing shower activity by Friday. Looking for sunshine with a high near 87, but still a little bit windy. Some wind gusts up to 20 miles per hour. Clear on Friday night with a low around 64. For your weekend, sunshine on Saturday with a high near 91. Partly cloudy Saturday night with a low around 67. A 20% chance of some widely scattered showers and thunderstorms on Sunday, but sunshine with a high near 88. A better chance of some widely scattered showers from Sunday night through Tuesday. 50% chance on Monday. Daytime highs still in the 80s. Nighttime lows in the 60s. With any kind of chance of rain in the forecast, flash flooding is always a possibility. If you encounter flowing water in a stream or wash, please turn around, don't drown. 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
3: A chance for some widely scattered showers through Thursday night. Low Miami, San Carlos, Roosevelt Lake, and the surrounding area. Looking for a mixture of sunshine to partly cloudy skies and some periods of cloudiness. Anywhere from a 30 to 40% chance of some widely scattered showers. Our daytime high will be in the 80s, nighttime lows in the 60s. Some wind gusts up to 20 miles per hour. Diminishing shower activity by Friday. Looking for sunshine with a high near 87, but still a little bit windy. Some wind gusts up to 20 miles per hour. Clear on Friday night with a low around 64. For your weekend, sunshine on Saturday with a high near 91. Partly cloudy Saturday night with a low around 67. A 20% chance of some widely scattered showers and thunderstorms on Sunday, but sunshine with a high near 88. A better chance of some widely scattered showers from Sunday night through Tuesday. 50% chance on Monday. Daytime highs still in the 80s. Nighttime lows in the 60s. With any kind of chance of rain in the forecast, flash flooding is always a possibility. If you encounter flowing water in a stream or wash, please turn around, don't drown. 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

Where did all of the old songs go? Kids sure play funny music these days. They play it in the strangest ways. Said it looks to me like they've all gone wild. It was peaceful back when I was a child. Well, man, could it be that the girls and boys

A little boy of three, sitting on the floor, looks up and says, "Daddy, what is war?" "Son, that's when people fight and die." A little boy of three says, "Daddy, why?" Young man of 17 in Sunday school, being taught the golden rule. And by the time another year's gone around, it may be his turn to lay his life down. Can you blame the voice of youth for asking what is true?

the witness stand. The man with the book says, raise your hand. Repeat after me, I solemnly swear. The man looked down at his long hair. And although the young man solemnly swore, nobody seemed to hear anymore. And it didn't really matter if the truth was there. It was the cut of his clothes and the length of his hair. And the lonely voice of youth cries, what is truth? The young girl dancing to the latest beat has found new ways to move her feet. The young man speaking in the city square is trying to tell somebody that he cares. Yeah, the ones that you're calling wild are gonna be the leaders in a little while. This old world's waking to a

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1: Gila County weather.
2: A chance for some widely scattered showers through Thursday night. Low Miami, San Carlos, Roosevelt Lake, and the surrounding area. Looking for a mixture of sunshine to partly cloudy skies and some periods of cloudiness. Anywhere from a 30 to 40% chance of some widely scattered showers. Our daytime high will be in the 80s, nighttime lows in the 60s. Some wind gusts up to 20 miles per hour. Diminishing shower activity by Friday. Looking for sunshine with a high near 87, but still a little bit windy. Some wind gusts up to 20 miles per hour. Clear on Friday night with a low around 64. For your weekend, sunshine on Saturday with a high near 91. Partly cloudy Saturday night with a low around 67. A 20% chance of some widely scattered showers and thunderstorms on Sunday, but sunshine with a high near 88. A better chance of some widely scattered showers from Sunday night through Tuesday. 50% chance on Monday. Daytime highs still in the 80s. Nighttime lows in the 60s. With any kind of chance of rain in the forecast, flash flooding is always a possibility. If you encounter flowing water in a stream or wash, please turn around, don't drown. 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

children, and she herds them to the car and drives down to the mega church, but can't find a place to park. Then she feels a little guilty when she takes his name in vain. So she folds her last $2 and she drops them in the plate. It's

This public service announcement is brought to you by your friends at KQSS. 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You don't have to know anything. 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If you're interested, call 928-473-3700. 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

0: A chance for some widely scattered showers through Thursday night. Low Miami, San Carlos, Roosevelt Lake, and the surrounding area. Looking for a mixture of sunshine to partly cloudy skies and some periods of cloudiness. Anywhere from a 30 to 40% chance of some widely scattered showers. Our daytime high will be in the 80s, nighttime lows in the 60s. Some wind gusts up to 20 miles per hour. Diminishing shower activity by Friday. Looking for sunshine with a high near 87, but still a little bit windy. Some wind gusts up to 20 miles per hour. Clear on Friday night with a low around 64. For your weekend, sunshine on Saturday with a high near 91. Partly cloudy Saturday night with a low around 67. A 20% chance of some widely scattered showers and thunderstorms on Sunday, but sunshine with a high near 88. A better chance of some widely scattered showers from Sunday night through Tuesday. 50% chance on Monday. Daytime highs still in the 80s. Nighttime lows in the 60s. With any kind of chance of rain in the forecast, flash flooding is always a possibility. If you encounter flowing water in a stream or wash, please turn around, don't drown. 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

0: A chance for some widely scattered showers through Thursday night. Low Miami, San Carlos, Roosevelt Lake, and the surrounding area. Looking for a mixture of sunshine to partly cloudy skies and some periods of cloudiness. Anywhere from a 30 to 40% chance of some widely scattered showers. Our daytime high will be in the 80s, nighttime lows in the 60s. Some wind gusts up to 20 miles per hour. Diminishing shower activity by Friday. Looking for sunshine with a high near 87, but still a little bit windy. Some wind gusts up to 20 miles per hour. Clear on Friday night with a low around 64. For your weekend, sunshine on Saturday with a high near 91. Partly cloudy Saturday night with a low around 67. A 20% chance of some widely scattered showers and thunderstorms on Sunday, but sunshine with a high near 88. A better chance of some widely scattered showers from Sunday night through Tuesday. 50% chance on Monday. Daytime highs still in the 80s. Nighttime lows in the 60s. With any kind of chance of rain in the forecast, flash flooding is always a possibility. If you encounter flowing water in a stream or wash, please turn around, don't drown. 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

A chance for some widely scattered showers through Thursday night. Low Miami, San Carlos, Roosevelt Lake, and the surrounding area. Looking for a mixture of sunshine to partly cloudy skies and some periods of cloudiness. Anywhere from a 30 to 40% chance of some widely scattered showers. Our daytime high will be in the 80s, nighttime lows in the 60s. Some wind gusts up to 20 miles per hour. Diminishing shower activity by Friday. Looking for sunshine with a high near 87, but still a little bit windy. Some wind gusts up to 20 miles per hour. Clear on Friday night with a low around 64. For your weekend, sunshine on Saturday with a high near 91. Partly cloudy Saturday night with a low around 67. A 20% chance of some widely scattered showers and thunderstorms on Sunday, but sunshine with a high near 88. A better chance of some widely scattered showers from Sunday night through Tuesday. 50% chance on Monday. Daytime highs still in the 80s. Nighttime lows in the 60s. With any kind of chance of rain in the forecast, flash flooding is always a possibility. If you encounter flowing water in a stream or wash, please turn around, don't drown. 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

0: A chance for some widely scattered showers through Thursday night. Low Miami, San Carlos, Roosevelt Lake, and the surrounding area. Looking for a mixture of sunshine to partly cloudy skies and some periods of cloudiness. Anywhere from a 30 to 40% chance of some widely scattered showers. Our daytime high will be in the 80s, nighttime lows in the 60s. Some wind gusts up to 20 miles per hour. Diminishing shower activity by Friday. Looking for sunshine with a high near 87, but still a little bit windy. Some wind gusts up to 20 miles per hour. Clear on Friday night with a low around 64. For your weekend, sunshine on Saturday with a high near 91. Partly cloudy Saturday night with a low around 67. A 20% chance of some widely scattered showers and thunderstorms on Sunday, but sunshine with a high near 88. A better chance of some widely scattered showers from Sunday night through Tuesday. 50% chance on Monday. Daytime highs still in the 80s. Nighttime lows in the 60s. With any kind of chance of rain in the forecast, flash flooding is always a possibility. If you encounter flowing water in a stream or wash, please turn around, don't drown. 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

Then I see him jogging up into the sky, and he yells, hey, thanks for the exercise. I hope that losing this race was not too shocking. You see, my dad says heaven ain't no place to run, and I try to be an obedient son, so I come down to earth to do my jogging.

0: A chance for some widely scattered showers through Thursday night. Low Miami, San Carlos, Roosevelt Lake, and the surrounding area. Looking for a mixture of sunshine to partly cloudy skies and some periods of cloudiness. Anywhere from a 30 to 40% chance of some widely scattered showers. Our daytime high will be in the 80s, nighttime lows in the 60s. Some wind gusts up to 20 miles per hour. Diminishing shower activity by Friday. Looking for sunshine with a high near 87, but still a little bit windy. Some wind gusts up to 20 miles per hour. Clear on Friday night with a low around 64. For your weekend, sunshine on Saturday with a high near 91. Partly cloudy Saturday night with a low around 67. A 20% chance of some widely scattered showers and thunderstorms on Sunday, but sunshine with a high near 88. A better chance of some widely scattered showers from Sunday night through Tuesday. 50% chance on Monday. Daytime highs still in the 80s. Nighttime lows in the 60s. With any kind of chance of rain in the forecast, flash flooding is always a possibility. If you encounter flowing water in a stream or wash, please turn around, don't drown. 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

0: on them all. What country am I in?
1: It doesn't matter. It's 5 o'clock somewhere.
0: It's always on 5 in Margaritaville, come to think of it.
1: Yeah, I heard that.
0: You've been there, haven't you?
1: Yes, sir.
0: I've seen your boat there.

0: A chance for some widely scattered showers through Thursday night. Low Miami, San Carlos, Roosevelt Lake, and the surrounding area. Looking for a mixture of sunshine to partly cloudy skies and some periods of cloudiness. Anywhere from a 30 to 40% chance of some widely scattered showers. Our daytime high will be in the 80s, nighttime lows in the 60s. Some wind gusts up to 20 miles per hour. Diminishing shower activity by Friday. Looking for sunshine with a high near 87, but still a little bit windy. Some wind gusts up to 20 miles per hour. Clear on Friday night with a low around 64. For your weekend, sunshine on Saturday with a high near 91. Partly cloudy Saturday night with a low around 67. A 20% chance of some widely scattered showers and thunderstorms on Sunday, but sunshine with a high near 88. A better chance of some widely scattered showers from Sunday night through Tuesday. 50% chance on Monday. Daytime highs still in the 80s. Nighttime lows in the 60s. With any kind of chance of rain in the forecast, flash flooding is always a possibility. If you encounter flowing water in a stream or wash, please turn around, don't drown. 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

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Feeling lucky? 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
2: Gila County Weather.
3: A chance for some widely scattered showers through Thursday night. Low Miami, San Carlos, Roosevelt Lake, and the surrounding area. Looking for a mixture of sunshine to partly cloudy skies and some periods of cloudiness. Anywhere from a 30 to 40% chance of some widely scattered showers. Our daytime high will be in the 80s, nighttime lows in the 60s. Some wind gusts up to 20 miles per hour. Diminishing shower activity by Friday. Looking for sunshine with a high near 87, but still a little bit windy. Some wind gusts up to 20 miles per hour. Clear on Friday night with a low around 64. For your weekend, sunshine on Saturday with a high near 91. Partly cloudy Saturday night with a low around 67. A 20% chance of some widely scattered showers and thunderstorms on Sunday, but sunshine with a high near 88. A better chance of some widely scattered showers from Sunday night through Tuesday. 50% chance on Monday. Daytime highs still in the 80s. Nighttime lows in the 60s. With any kind of chance of rain in the forecast, flash flooding is always a possibility. If you encounter flowing water in a stream or wash, please turn around, don't drown. 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

Good morning, right around 6 o'clock. I'm Big John Lubinsky with you on Healers Kiss FM, KQSS 101.9. It is Thursday. This is September 24th, 2026. Only got up to 80 yesterday, and we are looking for mid to upper 80s. There's a chance for some widely scattered showers for today into tonight, but mostly ending by later on tonight. And it looks like for Friday and Saturday, at least, we'll see a mixture of sunshine to partly cloudy skies, and you know, daytime highs still in the 80s and nighttime lows in the 60s. But the next chance for widely scattered showers will be developing by late Sunday into early next week. And we'll tell you more about that here in just minutes. For those of you who travel between Miami and Superior, there are no closures scheduled at this time for US 60 between Miami and Superior. ADOT will send an alert when the next full closures have been scheduled. It's one more hamburger fry. Come on out for the final hamburger fry of the season at the Gila County Historical Museum. That will be tomorrow night, September 25th at 6 p.m. You'll get your burger, your sides, your dessert, drink, all for just $10. And don't forget about the 50-50 raffle. They have loved spending these evenings with the community. So help make the Gila County Historical Museum's last burger fry of the season a great one. Come on out for dinner, stay for the fun, and support your local museum. From the City of Globe, we have a very special event that's coming up this Saturday. 1 year later, the State of Globe. This Saturday, September 26th, the City of Globe will come together to remember, reflect, recognize, and look ahead. And they invite you to join them for an evening created for the community with support resources, food trucks, remembrance activities, special programming, and a memorial drone show to close the evening. There will be a special address by Globe Mayor Al Gameros. Community support booths. There are a number of organizations that will be on site to provide resources, information, support, and opportunities to connect, including HOPE, Animal Assisted Crisis Response, Gila County CAP, Gila County Health and Emergency Management, American Red Cross, International Fellowship of Chaplains, the Sarah Kay Foundation, the Salvation Army, Pentecostals of Globe, USDA, Love Where You Live, Arizona Southern Baptist Disaster Relief, and the Gila County Historical Society will have the Oral History Story recording station available for anyone to record their stories from that evening. Triple T Ranch will also be in action with miniature pony rides. Food trucks, come hungry. Food and drinks will be available for purchase from the Bento Guy, Little Sweet Tooth Desserts, Aravipa Cafe, Anita Fry Bread, Taqueria La Familia. And the evening program will include time for reflection and remembrance, recognition of the people and organizations who stepped forward during the September 2025 flooding, and an update on Globe's recovery and the work still ahead from Globe Mayor Al Gameros. At 8 p.m. sharp, there will be a memorial drone show. Please plan to be in place before 8 p.m. as the evening concludes with a special memorial drone show. Look near G Hill. The show has been created as a moment of remembrance for those we lost, recognition of all in our community that has endured, and a symbol of strength that continues to carry Globe forward. On Saturday, September 26th, all of this activity at Globe City Hall. The programming begins at 6:04 p.m., the Memorial Drone Show at 8 p.m. sharp near G Hill. Come early, visit the booths, grab dinner, spend time together, and stay with your neighbors through the final moment in the sky. 1 year later, we remember together. In financial news, the Dow will be opening up at 51,511. S&P is at 7,706. And NASDAQ, 26,936.
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Gold is at $4,322. Silver, $64.86. Platinum, $1,757. NYMEX crude on the rise again at $92.66. And Brent crude at $103.08. Over at the Miami Memorial Library, today is Thursday. You have your music and movement coming up at 10 o'clock this morning. And then Gus Park will have his Tai Chi at 4 o'clock this afternoon at the Miami Memorial Library. And over at the Globe Public Library, chair aerobics at 12 noon. Get your heart pumping without the fear of losing your balance or falling. And then you have your regular yoga. That will be coming up at 1 o'clock. Rachel Hansen instructing you from beginner to intermediate. The Kids in the Kitchen at 5 o'clock. Explore a new recipe and cooking skills in this kid-friendly class that helps parents know what things your kids can help with in the kitchen. And that'll be at 5 o'clock this evening at the Globe Public Library. And good morning from the Globe Active Adult Center. It is Thursday. You have your video exercise at 8 a.m. Stretch-a-flex at 9 a.m. On your lunch menu, chicken enchiladas, Spanish rice, pinto beans, corn tortilla, and applesauce. Lunch is served at 11:45 a.m. 60 and over, $2.50 per meal. 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And at the Miami Senior Center on your Thursday, it's bingo day, as well as the dance class from 9 until 10. They hope to see you soon at the Alicia Garcia Miami Senior Center. They're open Monday through Friday, 6 a.m. till 2 p.m. at 506 West Live Oak in Miami. And their number, 928-473-4190. And here's wishing you a marvelous Thursday from Gila's Kiss FM, KQSS 101.9.

A chance for widely scattered showers continues in our forecast. Low Miami, San Carlos, Roosevelt Lake, and the surrounding area looking for a mixture of sunshine to partly cloudy and some periods of cloudiness. We will see a daytime high near 86 with a 30% chance of some widely scattered showers. A 50% chance of showers and or thunderstorms before 11 p.m. and then turning into partly cloudy with a low around 62. It'll be breezy. New precipitation amounts of less than a tenth of an inch, except higher amounts possible during thundershower activity. For Friday, sunshine with a high near 86. Mostly clear Friday night with a low of 64. For the weekend, sunshine on Saturday with a high near 89. Mostly cloudy Saturday night with a low of 66. Sunday, a slight chance of some widely scattered showers and or thunderstorms. Partly sunny with a high of 86. A 40% chance of widely scattered showers and thunderstorms Sunday night. Monday into Tuesday, a 60% chance of widely scattered showers and thunderstorms, some of those with strong gusty winds and heavy rain. We will see a daytime high near 82, nighttime lows in the low 60s. For Tuesday, a 40% chance of showers and or thunderstorms. With any kind of rain in the forecast, flash flooding is always a possibility. If you encounter flowing water in a stream or wash, please turn around, don't drown. 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

0: 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Big John Leminski with you on your Thursday. 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Yesterday, we only got up to 80 for a high. And we are looking at mid-80s today, a mixture of sunshine to partly cloudy, and then increasing cloudiness, 30% chance of some widely scattered showers throughout the day, and then increasing to a 50% chance by tonight, mostly ending overnight, and then sunshine for tomorrow, Friday, with 80s in our forecast. We might see some heavy rain with this batch of showers that are expected for this evening. Be careful out there as you travel around. In local sports action, the Globe Tigers, they are going to be hosting St. John's at Harbison Field tomorrow night at 7 o'clock. They are 2-3 for the season. The Miami Vandals, also 2-3 for the season. They will be on the road to play the Pima Rough Riders, and that'll be at 7 o'clock tomorrow night. The San Carlos Braves, they are going to be at the American Legion Academy in Sierra Vista to play the Guardians, and they are 0-5 for the season. That game time at 7 o'clock. The American Red Cross, they are going to be having a blood drive, and that will be happening on Friday, October 2nd at the Globe Miami Elks, 1910 East Maple Street in Globe, from 10 until 3. 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And once again, that will be on Friday, October 2nd. They are looking for some appointments, and that will be from 10 till 3. 1-800-RED-CROSS, 1-800-733-2767, or redcrossblood.org. The town of Miami, they're inviting you to their Mining Expo October 2nd and October 3rd. On Friday evening, there will be live music with Hillbilly Havoc at Miami Veterans Park, and other activities will be taking place. But the main event will be on Saturday from 9:30 a.m. until 5 p.m. along Sullivan Street in Miami, a full day of activity. And they're inviting vendors that touch the mine soil. They want to educate and demonstrate the importance and benefits of mining. Exhibitors, including mining operations, consulting firms, service providers, and equipment and supplies. If you need further info, or if you'd like to be a vendor, call Maria. Maria's number, 928-961-2975. The main events will be taking place on Saturday. There will be a backhoe rodeo, a sawing competition, spike driving competition, mucking competition, and bordello bed races. Are you ready to show your mining skills? Well, be at the Mining Expo. And that will take place once again Friday evening with live music by Hillbilly Havoc, and then all day long on Saturday, October 3rd, from 9:30 a.m. till 5 p.m. Maria's number, once again, 928-961-2975, and make plans to be at the Town of Miami Mining Expo, October 2nd and 3rd. And now, we have your sheriff's release with the focus on the Globe Miami San Carlos Roosevelt areas. On the Gila County Sheriff's Office call address history for Wednesday, September 23rd, 2:01 a.m., a burglary in progress on East Abiquiú Trail, Globe, 4:07 a.m., juvenile problem, East U.S. Highway 60, 6:07 a.m., a disturbance, North Escadilla Drive, 7:13 a.m., fire alarm, South Hospital Drive, 7:20 a.m., reckless driver, milepost 252, U.S. 60, 8.05 a.m. Suspicious activity, East Copper Hills Road, 8.14 a.m. Reckless driver, South Manor Drive, 8.35 a.m. Shoplifter, East U.S. Highway 60, 8.46 a.m. Citizen Assist, North Pine Street, 9.27 a.m. Area Patrol, North Plaza Circle, Miami, and West Turner Street, 9.52 a.m. Criminal Damage, South Jess Hayes Road, 9.59 a.m. Area Patrol, South Old Highway 188, Tonto Basin, 10.01 a.m. Civil Matter, East High Desert Drive, 10.14 a.m. Suicide Threat, North 2nd Street Globe, 10.44 a.m. Area Patrol, South Canyon Avenue, Miami, 11.33 a.m. Citizen Assist, South Camino Way, Tonto Basin, 12.35 p.m. Fraud reported, East Short Avenue, 12.51 p.m. A follow-up, South Prospect Avenue, 1.16 p.m. Suspicious activity, East Short Avenue, 1.27 p.m. Serving civil paper, North Century Lane, 1.52 p.m. Disturbed person, South Linda Vista Drive. 2.25 p.m. Agency assist, South McKinney Avenue. 2.26 p.m. Disturbance, East Regis Road, Miami. 2.51 p.m. Burglary in progress, South Almaty Drive, Globe. 2.53 p.m. Theft, North Keystone Avenue, Miami. 3 p.m. Area Patrol, Milepost 260, State Route 288, Roosevelt. 3.16 p.m. Agency Assist, East U.S. Highway 60. 3.29 p.m. Accident with Injury, South Jess Hayes Road. 3.35 p.m. Citizen Assist, East Weaver Circle Globe. 3.38 p.m. Probation checks on East Hope Lane, East Fairgrounds Road, East Ocotillo Drive, South Monterey Drive, East Ash Street, East Copper Street, Claypool, Wild Horse Street, San Carlos, South McKinney Avenue, South El Camino, Claypool, East Mesquite, East Hammond Street, Claypool, South Prospect Avenue, Miami. All with probation checks throughout the afternoon and early evening hours. 3.50 p.m. Area Patrol, North Forest Avenue, Miami. 4.13 p.m. Suspicious Activity, West Gibson Street. 5.28 p.m. Suspicious Activity, South Glendale Avenue. 5.31 p.m. Repossession, South Six Shooter Canyon Road. 6.35 p.m. A Domestic, West Euclid Avenue. 6.57 p.m. Area Patrol along U.S. 60 Live Oak in Miami throughout the evening hours. 9.17 p.m. A Disturbance, South Cherry Flats Road, Miami. 10.29 p.m. Field Interview, West Live Oak Street, Miami, and another field interview on South New Street in Claypool. So that is what we know and now you know. 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
0: A chance for widely scattered showers continues in our forecast. Globe, Miami, San Carlos, Roosevelt Lake, and the surrounding area looking for a mixture of sunshine to partly cloudy and some periods of cloudiness. We will see a daytime high near 86 with a 30% chance of some widely scattered showers. A 50% chance of showers and or thunderstorms before 11 p.m. and then turning into partly cloudy with a low around 62. It'll be breezy. New precipitation amounts of less than a tenth of an inch, except higher amounts possible during thundershower activity. For Friday, sunshine with a high near 86. Mostly clear Friday night with a low of 64. For the weekend, sunshine on Saturday with a high near 89. mostly cloudy Saturday night with a low of 66. Sunday, a slight chance of some widely scattered showers and or thunderstorms, partly sunny with a high of 86. A 40% chance of widely scattered showers and thunderstorms Sunday night. Monday into Tuesday, a 60% chance of widely scattered showers and thunderstorms. Some of those with strong gusty winds and heavy rain. We will see a daytime high near 82. Nighttime lows in the low 60s. For Tuesday, a 40% chance of showers and or thunderstorms. With any kind of rain in the forecast, flash flooding is always a possibility. If you encounter flowing water in a stream or wash, please turn around, don't drown. 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
2: Gila County weather.
3: A chance for widely scattered showers continues in our forecast. Globe Miami, San Carlos, Roosevelt Lake, and the surrounding area looking for a mixture of sunshine to partly cloudy and some periods of cloudiness. We will see a daytime high near 86 with a 30% chance of some widely scattered showers. A 50% chance of showers and or thunderstorms before 11 p.m. and then turning into partly cloudy with a low around 62. It'll be breezy. New precipitation amounts of less than a tenth of an inch, except higher amounts possible during thundershower activity. For Friday, sunshine with a high near 86. Mostly clear Friday night with a low of 64. For the weekend, sunshine on Saturday with a high near 89. Mostly cloudy Saturday night with a low of 66. Sunday, a slight chance of some widely scattered showers and or thunderstorms. Partly sunny with a high of 86. A 40% chance of widely scattered showers and thunderstorms Sunday night. Monday into Tuesday, a 60% chance of widely scattered showers and thunderstorms, some of those with strong gusty winds and heavy rain. We will see a daytime high near 82, nighttime lows in the low 60s. For Tuesday, a 40% chance of showers and or thunderstorms. With any kind of rain in the forecast, flash flooding is always a possibility. If you encounter flowing water in a stream or wash, please turn around, don't drown. 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

In Arizona, water isn't just a worry, it's a crisis. I'm Jonathan Nez. Growing up in northern Arizona, my family didn't have running water or electricity. We had to take care of livestock, farm to tend, and water to haul. That's why as president of the Navajo Nation, I work with the Trump administration and other elected officials to deliver greater water access to northern Arizona. Now, Arizona is facing steep water cuts from the federal government that threaten rural Arizona and our way of life. I'm running for Congress because incumbent Congressman Eli Crane is making a bad problem even worse, sending tax dollars for Arizona's water infrastructure to other states but ours. He even voted for a huge tax break for the data center developers who are sucking up our water and driving up our prices. It has to stop. I'm running for Congress because Eli Crane is failing us, and I approve this message because I'll work with anyone to save Arizona's water. Paid for by Jonathan Nez for Congress. Mom!

0: Good morning from Healers Kiss FM KQSS 101.9. Big John Levinsky with you on your Thursday. And this total local news brought to you by Cammy Lucero's State Farm Insurance Agency, right across from Charlo's at 905 East Ash. And you can call Cammy for a quote at 928-425-4444. 928-425-4444. Like a good neighbor, State Farm is there. And we are here on your Thursday, 66, your morning low. Got up to 80 yesterday. We are still hoping for some widely scattered showers today, mostly later on this afternoon. And tonight, our best chance, a 50% chance of some widely scattered showers. And some of those with strong gusty winds and heavy rain. Be careful as you drive around. Diminishing shower activity overnight. And it looks like for tomorrow and Saturday, a mixture of sunshine with partly cloudy skies. Our daytime highs will be in the mid-80s and nighttime lows somewhere in the 60s. And we'll tell you more about that coming up. The Tri-City Regional Sanitary District Sewer Collection System has continued construction. And here's an update. They're finishing the installation of the force main lines from the far east end of Starview Drive, working west, installing gravity and force main along Maple Leaf Street, working south from Broadway, installing gravity main along Old Oak Street from Railroad Avenue, working south, installing sewer laterals behind mainline crews, and grouting the inside of previously installed manholes throughout. On-street parking restrictions and single-lane alternating traffic with possible detours along Old Oak Street from Railroad Avenue to Globe Avenue. On-street parking restrictions and daily daytime traffic closures on Starview Drive Monday through Friday from 8 a.m. until 4 p.m. And this construction will last approximately 1 to 2 weeks along Starview Drive, 3 to 4 weeks along Old Oak Street, and 3 to 4 weeks along Maple Leaf Drive. Temporary parking and access limitations near active work zones. Traffic control barricades have been set up. Residents are asked not to park in the roadway during this time or risk their vehicles being towed at the owner's expense. Non-urgent questions or concerns, you can call 1-800-782-1445, 1-800-782-1445. For the safety of both residents and construction workers, do not enter construction zones. And you can also go online for further info, trsdwastewater.org. That's trsdwastewater.org. And now we have your sheriff's release with the focus on the Globe, Miami, San Carlos, Roosevelt areas. On the Gila County Sheriff's Office call address history for Wednesday, September 23rd, 2:01 a.m., a burglary in progress on East Abiquiú Trail, Globe, 4:07 a.m., juvenile problem, East U.S. Highway 60, 6:07 a.m., a disturbance, North Escadilla Drive, 7:13 a.m., fire alarm, South Hospital Drive, 7:20 a.m., reckless driver, milepost 252, U.S. 60, 8:05 a.m., suspicious activity, East Copper Hills Road, 8:14 a.m., reckless driver, South Manor Drive, 8:35 a.m., shoplifter, East U.S. Highway 60, 8:46 a.m., citizen assist, North Pine Street, 9:27 a.m., Area Patrol, North Plaza Circle, Miami, and West Turner Street, 9:52 a.m., criminal damage, South Jess Hayes Road, 9:59 a.m., Area Patrol, South Old Highway 188, Tonto Basin, 10:01 a.m., civil matter, East High Desert Drive, 10:14 a.m., suicide threat, North 2nd Street, Globe, 10:44 a.m., Area Patrol, South Canyon Avenue, Miami, 11:33 a.m., citizen assist, South Camino Way, Tonto Basin, 12:35 p.m., fraud reported, East Short Avenue, 12:51 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2:25 p.m., agency assist, South McKinney Avenue, 2:26 p.m., disturbance, East Regis Road, Miami, 2:51 p.m., burglary in progress, South Albany Drive, Globe, 2:53 p.m., theft, North Keystone Avenue, Miami, 3 p.m., area patrol, milepost 260, State Route 288, Roosevelt, 3:16 p.m., agency assist, East U.S. Highway 60, 3:29 p.m., accident with injury, South Jess Hayes Road, 3:35 p.m., citizen assist, East Weaver Circle, Globe, 3:38 p.m., probation checks on East Hope Lane, East Fairgrounds Road, East Ocotillo Drive, South Monterey Drive, East Ash Street, East Copper Street, Claypool, Wild Horse Street, San Carlos, South McKinney Avenue, South El Camino, Claypool, East Mesquite, East Hammond Street, Claypool, South Prospect Avenue, Miami. All with probation checks throughout the afternoon and early evening hours. 3:50 p.m., Area Patrol, North Forest Avenue, Miami. 4:13 p.m., suspicious activity, West Gibson Street. 5:28 p.m., suspicious activity, South Glendale Avenue. 5:31 p.m., repossession, South Six Shooter Canyon Road. 6:35 p.m., a domestic, West Euclid Avenue. 6:57 p.m., area patrol along U.S. 60 Live Oak in Miami throughout the evening hours. 9:17 p.m., a disturbance, South Cherry Flats Road, Miami. 10:29 p.m., field interview, West Live Oak Street, Miami, and another field interview on South New Street in Claypool. So that is what we know, and now you know. 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
4: Gila County weather.
0: A chance for widely scattered showers continues in our forecast. Globe, Miami, San Carlos, Roosevelt Lake, and the surrounding area looking for a mixture of sunshine to partly cloudy and some periods of cloudiness. We will see a daytime high near 86 with a 30% chance of some widely scattered showers. A 50% chance of showers and or thunderstorms before 11 p.m. and then turning into partly cloudy with a low around 62. It'll be breezy. New precipitation amounts of less than a tenth of an inch, except higher amounts possible during thundershower activity. For Friday, sunshine with a high near 86. Mostly clear Friday night with a low of 64. For the weekend, sunshine on Saturday with a high near 89. Mostly cloudy Saturday night with a low of 66. Sunday, a slight chance of some widely scattered showers and or thunderstorms. Partly sunny with a high of 86. A 40% chance of widely scattered showers and thunderstorms Sunday night. Monday into Tuesday, a 60% chance of widely scattered showers and thunderstorms. Some of those with strong gusty winds and heavy rain. We will see a daytime high near 82. Nighttime lows in the low 60s. For Tuesday, a 40% chance of showers and or thunderstorms. With any kind of rain in the forecast, flash flooding is always a possibility. If you encounter flowing water in a stream or wash, please turn around, don't drown. 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

0: Good morning, right around 8 o'clock. I'm Big John Lubinsky with you on Healers Kiss FM, KQSS 101.9, and this Total Local News brought to you by Big O Tires. It's Big O, the team you trust on Highway 60 and Globe. Stop by, say hi to Rick Anthony and the crew, and they will get you in on some big savings from Big O. And we only got up to 80 for a high yesterday. This morning's low, 66. We do have cloud cover. There's a 30% chance of some widely scattered showers in our forecast. And it looks like we might be in the mid-80s today. That's what they're predicting, at least. And tonight's low will be in the 60s. A 50% chance of some widely scattered showers overnight, mostly ending by the early morning hours. And then it looks like for Friday and Saturday, at least a mixture of sunshine to partly cloudy skies and mid-80s for a daytime high, nighttime lows in the mid-60s. And more on that coming up. For those of you who travel between Miami and Superior, there are no closures scheduled at this time for US 60 between Miami and Superior. ADOT will send an alert when the next full closures have been scheduled. It's one more hamburger fry. Come on out for the final hamburger fry of the season at the Gila County Historical Museum. That will be tomorrow night, September 25th at 6 p.m. You'll get your burger, your sides, your dessert, drink, all for just $10. And don't forget about the 50-50 raffle. They have loved spending these evenings with the community. So help make the Gila County Historical Museum's last burger fry of the season a great one. Come on out for dinner, stay for the fun, and support your local museum. From the City of Globe, we have a very special event that's coming up this Saturday. 1 year later, the State of Globe. This Saturday, September 26th, the City of Globe will come together to remember, reflect, recognize, and look ahead. And they invite you to join them for an evening created for the community with support resources, food trucks, remembrance activities, special programming, and a memorial drone show to close the evening. There will be a special address by Globe Mayor Al Gameros. Community support booths. There are a number of organizations that will be on site to provide resources, information, support, and opportunities to connect, including HOPE, Animal Assisted Crisis Response, Gila County CAP, Gila County Health and Emergency Management, American Red Cross, International Fellowship of Chaplains, the Sarah Kay Foundation, the Salvation Army, Pentecostals of Globe, USDA, Love Where You Live, Arizona Southern Baptist Disaster Relief, and the Gila County Historical Society will have the Oral History Story recording station available for anyone to record their stories from that evening. Triple T Ranch will also be in action with miniature pony rides. Food trucks, come hungry. Food and drinks will be available for purchase from the Bento Guy, Little Sweet Tooth Desserts, Aravipa Cafe, Anita Fry Bread, Taqueria La Familia. And the evening program will include time for reflection and remembrance, recognition of the people and organizations who stepped forward during the September 2025 flooding, and an update on Globe's recovery and the work still ahead from Globe Mayor Al Gameros. At 8 p.m. sharp, there will be a memorial drone show. Please plan to be in place before 8 p.m. as the evening concludes with a special memorial drone show. Look near G Hill. The show has been created as a moment of remembrance for those we lost, recognition of all in our community that has endured, and a symbol of strength that continues to carry Globe forward. On Saturday, September 26th, all of this activity at Globe City Hall. The programming begins at 6:04 p.m., the Memorial Drone Show at 8 p.m. sharp near G Hill. Come early, visit the booths, grab dinner, spend time together, and stay with your neighbors through the final moment in the sky. 1 year later,
1: we remember together.
0: The Apache Zhi Festival. It has been announced for Saturday, October 17th. Experience the spirit, artistry, and living traditions of Apache culture at one of Globe Arizona's most anticipated annual celebrations. The Apache Zhi Festival transforms Globe's Harbison Field into a gathering place filled with Native American art, traditional foods, music, dance, and cultural experiences. Meet talented Native artisans and explore handcrafted jewelry, artwork, and one-of-a-kind creations while enjoying performances that bring generations of tradition to life. Throughout the day, visitors can experience the sights, sounds, and flavors that make Apache culture such an important part of the history and identity of this region. Celebrated for more than four decades, Apache Zhi has become a treasured Globe tradition that brings people together through culture, community, and shared experiences. For visitors to Gila County, it's an opportunity to experience an authentic celebration of Native heritage while discovering the historic character and hospitality of Globe. And that will be happening on Saturday, October 17th, from 9 a.m. until 4:30 p.m. in Globe, Arizona at Harbison Field.
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4: Gila County weather.
0: A chance for widely scattered showers continues in our forecast. Globe, Miami, San Carlos, Roosevelt Lake, and the surrounding area looking for a mixture of sunshine to partly cloudy and some periods of cloudiness. We will see a daytime high near 86 with a 30% chance of some widely scattered showers. A 50% chance of showers and or thunderstorms before 11 p.m. and then turning into partly cloudy with a low around 62. It'll be breezy. New precipitation amounts of less than a tenth of an inch, except higher amounts possible during thundershower activity. For Friday, sunshine with a high near 86. Mostly clear Friday night with a low of 64. For the weekend, sunshine on Saturday with a high near 89. Mostly cloudy Saturday night with a low of 66. Sunday, a slight chance of some widely scattered showers and or thunderstorms. Partly sunny with a high of 86. A 40% chance of widely scattered showers and thunderstorms Sunday night. Monday into Tuesday, a 60% chance of widely scattered showers and thunderstorms. Some of those with strong gusty winds and heavy rain. We will see a daytime high near 82. Nighttime lows in the low 60s. For Tuesday, a 40% chance of showers and or thunderstorms. With any kind of rain in the forecast, flash flooding is always a possibility. If you encounter flowing water in a stream or wash, please turn around, don't drown. 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

0: 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Big John Lubinsky with you on your Thursday. 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Yesterday, we only got up to 80 for a high. And we are looking at mid-80s today, a mixture of sunshine to partly cloudy, and then increasing cloudiness, 30% chance of some widely scattered showers throughout the day, and then increasing to a 50% chance by tonight, mostly ending overnight, and then sunshine for tomorrow, Friday, with 80s in our forecast. We might see some heavy rain with this batch of showers that are expected for this evening. Be careful out there as you travel around. In local sports action, the Globe Tigers, they are going to be hosting St. John's at Harbison Field tomorrow night at 7 o'clock. They are 2-3 for the season. The Miami Vandals, also 2-3 for the season. They will be on the road to play the Pima Rough Riders, and that'll be at 7 o'clock tomorrow night. The San Carlos Braves, they are going to be at the American Legion Academy in Sierra Vista to play the Guardians, and they are 0-5 for the season. That game time at 7 o'clock. The American Red Cross, they are going to be having a blood drive, and that will be happening on Friday, October 2nd at the Globe Miami Elks, 1910 East Maple Street in Globe, from 10 until 3. You can call to make your appointment, 1-800-RED-CROSS, 1-800-733-2767, or go online to redcrossblood.org. And once again, that will be on Friday, October 2nd. They are looking for some appointments, and that will be from 10 till 3. 1-800-RED-CROSS, 1-800-733-2767, or redcrossblood.org. The town of Miami, they're inviting you to their Mining Expo October 2nd and October 3rd. On Friday evening, there will be live music with Hillbilly Havoc at Miami Veterans Park, and other activities will be taking place. But the main event will be on Saturday from 9:30 a.m. until 5 p.m. along Sullivan Street in Miami, a full day of activity. And they're inviting vendors that touch the mine soil. They want to educate and demonstrate the importance and benefits of mining. Exhibitors, including mining operations, consulting firms, service providers, and equipment and supplies. If you need further info, or if you'd like to be a vendor, call Maria. Maria's number, 928-961-2975. The main events will be taking place on Saturday. There will be a backhoe rodeo, a sawing competition, spike driving competition, mucking competition, and bordello bed races. Are you ready to show your mining skills? Well, be at the Mining Expo. And that will take place once again Friday evening with live music by Hillbilly Havoc, and then all day long on Saturday, October 3rd, from 9:30 a.m. till 5 p.m. Maria's number, once again, 928-961-2975, and make plans to be at the Town of Miami Mining Expo October 2nd and 3rd. And now we have your sheriff's release with the focus on the Globe Miami San Carlos Roosevelt areas. On the Gila County Sheriff's Office call address history for Wednesday, September 23rd, 2:01 a.m., a burglary in progress on East Abiquiú Trail, Globe, 4:07 a.m., juvenile problem, East U.S. Highway 60, 6:07 a.m., a disturbance, North Escadilla Drive, 7:13 a.m., fire alarm, South Hospital Drive, 7:20 a.m., reckless driver, milepost 252, U.S. 60, 8:05 a.m. Suspicious activity, East Copper Hills Road. 8:14 a.m. Reckless driver, South Manor Drive. 8:35 a.m. Shoplifter, East U.S. Highway 60. 8:46 a.m. Citizen assist, North Pine Street. 9:27 a.m. Area Patrol, North Plaza Circle, Miami, and West Turner Street. 9:52 a.m. Criminal damage, South Jess Hayes Road. 9:59 a.m. Area Patrol, South Old Highway 188, Tonto Basin. 10:01 a.m. Civil matter, East High Desert Drive. 10:14 a.m. Suicide threat, North 2nd Street Globe. 10:44 a.m. Area Patrol, South Canyon Avenue, Miami. 11:33 a.m. Citizen assist, South Camino Way, Tonto Basin. 12:35 p.m. fraud reported, East Short Avenue. 12:51 p.m. a follow-up, South Prospect Avenue. 1:16 p.m. suspicious activity, East Short Avenue. 1:27 p.m. serving civil paper, North Century Lane. 1:52 p.m. disturbed person, South Linda Vista Drive. 2:25 p.m. agency assist, South McKinney Avenue. 2:26 p.m. disturbance, East Regis Road, Miami. 2:51 p.m. burglary in progress, South Albany Drive, Globe. 2:53 p.m. theft, North Keystone Avenue, Miami. 3 p.m. Area Patrol, Milepost 260, State Route 288, Roosevelt. 3:16 p.m. Agency Assist, East U.S. Highway 60. 3:29 p.m. Accident with Injury, South Jess Hayes Road. 3:35 p.m. Citizen Assist, East Weaver 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Carlos, South McKinney Avenue, South El Camino, Claypool, East Mesquite, East Hammond Street, Claypool, South Prospect Avenue, Miami. All with probation checks throughout the afternoon and early evening hours. 3:50 p.m. Area Patrol, North Forest Avenue, Miami. 4:13 p.m. suspicious activity, West Gibson Street. 5:28 p.m. suspicious activity, South Glendale Avenue. 5:31 p.m. repossession, South 6th Shooter Canyon Road. 6:35 p.m. a domestic, West Euclid Avenue. 6:57 p.m. Area Patrol along U.S. 60 Live Oak in Miami throughout the evening hours. 9:17 p.m. a disturbance, South Cherry Flats Road, Miami. 10:29 p.m. field interview, West Live Oak Street, Miami, and another field interview on South New Street in Claypool. So that is what we know and now you know from Gila's KISS FM KQSS 101.9. In obituaries, and our condolences go out to all the family and friends that have been affected by these losses. Kevin James Rainman Nolan, 75, passed away on September 13th in El Paso, Texas. Services will be held on Saturday, September 26th at Holy Angels Catholic Church in Globe. Viewing at 9 a.m., rosary at 9:30, and the Mass at 10 a.m., burial to follow at Globe Cemetery. In lieu of flowers, the family is asking that donations be made in Kevin's memory to Arizona Fraternal Order of Police at azfopcf.org. That's azfopcf.org. The American Legion, post number 4, P.O. Box 786, Globe, Arizona, or a charity of your choice. Judy Hunter passed away on September 13th at the age of 71. The viewing, 8 a.m. on Friday, September 25th at Dream City Church, San Carlos Apache Campus, Assembly of God, that's tomorrow, 325 Aravipa Road in San Carlos, the funeral service at 10 a.m., burial at San Carlos Cemetery. Leon Luttrell Cooper of Globe passed away on September 4th. A celebration of life will be held on September 26th at 11 a.m., followed by a luncheon at the Central Heights Baptist Church, 5773 Main Street in Globe. Joseph Joe Young Sr., 88, of San Carlos, passed away on September 19th in Peridot. Awake for Joe will be on Thursday, October 1st at the family's residence at 4 p.m. The funeral service will be on Friday, October 2nd at 1 p.m. at the San Carlos Miracle Church. Burial at Elgo Dam Cemetery. Lauren Eugene Frost, age 85, passed away on September 21st at Heritage Healthcare in Globe. A funeral service will be held at the Seventh-day Adventist Church in Globe at 1 p.m. on October 17th, 2026.
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0: A chance for widely scattered showers continues in our forecast. Globe, Miami, San Carlos, Roosevelt Lake, and the surrounding area looking for a mixture of sunshine to partly cloudy and some periods of cloudiness. We will see a daytime high near 86 with a 30% chance of some widely scattered showers. A 50% chance of showers and or thunderstorms before 11 p.m. and then turning into partly cloudy with a low around 62. It'll be breezy. New precipitation amounts of less than a tenth of an inch, except higher amounts possible during thundershower activity. For Friday, sunshine with a high near 86. Mostly clear Friday night with a low of 64. For the weekend, sunshine on Saturday with a high near 89. Mostly cloudy Saturday night with a low of 66. Sunday, a slight chance of some widely scattered showers and or thunderstorms. Partly sunny with a high of 86. A 40% chance of widely scattered showers and thunderstorms Sunday night. Monday into Tuesday, a 60% chance of widely scattered showers and thunderstorms. Some of those with strong gusty winds and heavy rain. We will see a daytime high near 82. Nighttime lows in the low 60s. For Tuesday, a 40% chance of showers and or thunderstorms. With any kind of rain in the forecast, flash flooding is always a possibility. If you encounter flowing water in a stream or wash, please turn around, don't drown. 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

0: Good morning, right around 9 o'clock. I'm Big John Lubinsky with you on Healers Kiss FM KQSS 101.9. It is Thursday. This is September 24th, 2026. Cloudy day today. We got down to 66 for a morning low. Yesterday, we only reached 80. We are looking at a mixture of sunshine to partly cloudy, periods of cloudiness today. 30% chance of some widely scattered showers in our forecast, increasing to a 50% chance by tonight and overnight, and then diminishing shower activity early in the morning tomorrow. And it looks like for Friday and Saturday, a mixture of sunshine to partly cloudy skies. And we're looking at mid-80s for a daytime high, nighttime lows in the 60s. And we're down to 66 for a low this morning. We'll tell you more about the weather here coming up. It's that time of year again. The town of Miami and Miami Genesis are gearing up for their hometown holiday season, and their Halloween event will be held on Saturday, October 24th at the Miami Veterans Park. It will start at 6 p.m., and they're looking for some candy donations that can be taken to the Alicia Garcia Miami Senior Center or the Miami PD. If you're interested in giving away candy and having your own booth, they have plenty of room in the park for that. And remember, all of their events are free, and they encourage the community to be directly involved. If you would like to volunteer to help, they would appreciate that. Please help them continue their memorable free events. Miami Small Town Christmas will be held on December 19th to begin at 6 o'clock. They also are looking for toy or money donations. This event is usually the biggest event that they host, so it is important to seek as many donations as they possibly can get. And they will put out more detailed info in the very near future. You can contact Christine Duarte for further info at 928-458-6373. That's 928-458-6373. Or Stephanie Burunda at 928-215-5285. 928-215-5285. And they thank you so much for your support and look forward to seeing you at all the holiday events. And speaking of which, they're going to give away free Halloween costumes starting October 1st. Brand new Halloween costumes will be available free to the community in all sizes at the Miami Senior Center. And those will be available while the supplies last. And it's proudly sponsored by the Town of Miami and Miami Genesis. Any questions? Once again, you can call 928-458-6373, 928-458-6373. Over at the Miami Memorial Library, it is Thursday. You have your music and movement at 10 o'clock this morning. And at 4 o'clock this afternoon, it's Tai Chi with Mr. Gus Park. And over at the Globe Public Library, on your Thursday, you have your chair aerobics. Get your heart pumping without the fear of losing your balance or falling. And that's at high noon. At 1 o'clock, regular yoga for beginner to intermediate, and the kids in the kitchen making an appearance at 5 o'clock. Explore a new recipe and cooking skills in this kid-friendly class that helps parents know what things your kids can help with in the kitchen. And check all of that out at the Globe Public Library. Good morning from the Globe Active Adult Center. On your lunch menu today, cheese enchiladas, Spanish rice, pinto beans, corn tortilla, and applesauce. 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And at the Alicia Garcia Miami Senior Center, on your Thursday, it's bingo. The dance class going on right now as we speak. And they hope to see you soon at the Miami Senior Center. Open Monday through Friday from 6 a.m. till 2 p.m. at 506 West Live Oak. their phone number, 928-473-4190. And on this September 24th, we have a couple of singers celebrating birthdays today, and actually one musician here. We have singer Phyllis Jigs Sirico of the Angels turning 84 years old today. My Boyfriend's Back, you remember that one. And drummer Marty Mitchell of Ricochet is 57 years old. So we leave you with the Angels and Ricochet as we get you back to the Monster Hits on Gila's Kiss FM, KQSS 101.9.
1: He went away and you hung around and bothered me every night. And when I wouldn't go out with you,

A chance for widely scattered showers continues in our forecast. Glow Miami, San Carlos, Roosevelt Lake, and the surrounding area looking for a mixture of sunshine to partly cloudy and some periods of cloudiness. We will see a daytime high near 86 with a 30% chance of some widely scattered showers. A 50% chance of showers and or thunderstorms before 11 p.m. and then turning into partly cloudy with a low around 62. It'll be breezy. New precipitation amounts of less than a tenth of an inch, except higher amounts possible during thundershower activity. For Friday, sunshine with a high near 86. Mostly clear Friday night with a low of 64. For the weekend, sunshine on Saturday with a high near 89. Mostly cloudy Saturday night with a low of 66. Sunday, a slight chance of some widely scattered showers and or thunderstorms. Partly sunny with a high of 86. A 40% chance of widely scattered showers and thunderstorms Sunday night. Monday into Tuesday, a 60% chance of widely scattered showers and thunderstorms, some of those with strong gusty winds and heavy rain. We will see a daytime high near 82, nighttime lows in the low 60s. For Tuesday, a 40% chance of showers and or thunderstorms. With any kind of rain in the forecast, flash flooding is always a possibility. If you encounter flowing water in a stream or wash, please turn around, don't drown. 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

0: 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On Thursday, fuel up with 50 cents off each gallon of propane. You heard that right, 50 cents off propane on Thursday the 24th. 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

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The Gila Community Food Bank's goal is for no local resident to go hungry. Food insecurity extends beyond the unemployed and homeless. In some cases, heads of households with jobs don't bring in enough money to feed their families, and seniors don't have sufficient income to eat all month long. 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They serve about 2,000 people a month locally. If you saw someone at a local grocery store with a cart full of turkeys around Thanksgiving, it was probably one of the food bank volunteers making sure everyone was able to enjoy a holiday meal. 474 turkey dinner boxes were delivered to families in addition to what is usually supplied. 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Gila Monster!

crowd. I faced his back and I faced the fact that he had never stooped or bowed. I said, Tiger Man, you're a pussycat.

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3: A chance for widely scattered showers continues in our forecast. Globe, Miami, San Carlos, Roosevelt Lake, and the surrounding area looking for a mixture of sunshine to partly cloudy and some periods of cloudiness. We will see a daytime high near 86 with a 30% chance of some widely scattered showers. A 50% chance of showers and or thunderstorms before 11 p.m. and then turning into partly cloudy with a low around 62. It'll be breezy. New precipitation amounts of less than a tenth of an inch, except higher amounts possible during thundershower activity. For Friday, sunshine with a high near 86. Mostly clear Friday night with a low of 64. For the weekend, sunshine on Saturday with a high near 89. Mostly cloudy Saturday night with a low of 66. Sunday, a slight chance of some widely scattered showers and or thunderstorms. Partly sunny with a high of 86. A 40% chance of widely scattered showers and thunderstorms Sunday night. Monday into Tuesday, a 60% chance of widely scattered showers and thunderstorms, some of those with strong gusty winds and heavy rain. We will see a daytime high near 82, nighttime lows in the low 60s. For Tuesday, a 40% chance of showers and or thunderstorms. With any kind of rain in the forecast, flash flooding is always a possibility. If you encounter flowing water in a stream or wash, please turn around, don't drown. 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
4: Monster!

Why are you hearing Noisy Clock by the Lawrence Keys Trio instead of The Stream? Because The Stream is down. Why is The Stream down? If I knew that, The Stream wouldn't be down. I've moved up, finding and fixing The Stream, to urgent on the to-do list. Hopefully, you'll be hearing what you came to hear.

Why are you hearing Noisy Clock by the Lawrence Keys Trio instead of The Stream? Because The Stream is down. Why is The Stream down? If I knew that, The Stream wouldn't be down. I've moved up, finding and fixing The Stream, to urgent on the to-do list. Hopefully, you'll be hearing what you came to hear.

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3: A chance for widely scattered showers continues in our forecast. Globe, Miami, San Carlos, Roosevelt Lake, and the surrounding area looking for a mixture of sunshine to partly cloudy and some periods of cloudiness. We will see a daytime high near 86 with a 30% chance of some widely scattered showers. A 50% chance of showers and or thunderstorms before 11 p.m. and then turning into partly cloudy with a low around 62. It'll be breezy. New precipitation amounts of less than a tenth of an inch, except higher amounts possible during thundershower activity. For Friday, sunshine with a high near 86. Mostly clear Friday night with a low of 64. For the weekend, sunshine on Saturday with a high near 89. Mostly cloudy Saturday night with a low of 66. Sunday, a slight chance of some widely scattered showers and or thunderstorms. Partly sunny with a high of 86. A 40% chance of widely scattered showers and thunderstorms Sunday night. Monday into Tuesday, a 60% chance of widely scattered showers and thunderstorms. Some of those with strong gusty winds and heavy rain. We will see a daytime high near 82. Nighttime lows in the low 60s. For Tuesday, a 40% chance of showers and or thunderstorms. With any kind of rain in the forecast, flash flooding is always a possibility. If you encounter flowing water in a stream or wash, please turn around, don't drown. 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
3: A chance for widely scattered showers continues in our forecast. Glow Miami, San Carlos, Roosevelt Lake, and the surrounding area looking for a mixture of sunshine to partly cloudy and some periods of cloudiness. We will see a daytime high near 86 with a 30% chance of some widely scattered showers. A 50% chance of showers and or thunderstorms before 11 p.m. and then turning into partly cloudy with a low around 62. It'll be breezy. New precipitation amounts of less than a tenth of an inch, except higher amounts possible during thundershower activity. For Friday, sunshine with a high near 86. Mostly clear Friday night with a low of 64. For the weekend, sunshine on Saturday with a high near 89. Mostly cloudy Saturday night with a low of 66. Sunday, a slight chance of some widely scattered showers and or thunderstorms. Partly sunny with a high of 86. A 40% chance of widely scattered showers and thunderstorms Sunday night. Monday into Tuesday, a 60% chance of widely scattered showers and thunderstorms. Some of those with strong gusty winds and heavy rain. We will see a daytime high near 82. Nighttime lows in the low 60s. For Tuesday, a 40% chance of showers and or thunderstorms. With any kind of rain in the forecast, flash flooding is always a possibility. If you encounter flowing water in a stream or wash, please turn around, don't drown. 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

In Arizona, water isn't just a worry, it's a crisis. I'm Jonathan Nez. Growing up in northern Arizona, my family didn't have running water or electricity. We had to take care of livestock, farm to tend, and water to haul. That's why as president of the Navajo Nation, I work with the Trump administration and other elected officials to deliver greater water access to northern Arizona. Now, Arizona is facing steep water cuts from the federal government that threaten rural Arizona and our way of life. I'm running for Congress because incumbent Congressman Eli Crane is making a bad problem even worse, sending tax dollars for Arizona's water infrastructure to other states but ours. He even voted for a huge tax break for the data center developers who are sucking up our water and driving up our prices. It has to stop. I'm running for Congress because Eli Crane is failing us, and I approve this message because I'll work with anyone to save Arizona's water. Paid for by Jonathan Nez for Congress.

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1: I'm going to try to put myself back in that place again. 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Even London Bridge has fallen.

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3: A chance for widely scattered showers continues in our forecast. Globe, Miami, San Carlos, Roosevelt Lake, and the surrounding area looking for a mixture of sunshine to partly cloudy and some periods of cloudiness. We will see a daytime high near 86 with a 30% chance of some widely scattered showers. A 50% chance of showers and or thunderstorms before 11 p.m. and then turning into partly cloudy with a low around 62. It'll be breezy. New precipitation amounts of less than a tenth of an inch, except higher amounts possible during thundershower activity. For Friday, sunshine with a high near 86. Mostly clear Friday night with a low of 64. For the weekend, sunshine on Saturday with a high near 89. Mostly cloudy Saturday night with a low of 66. Sunday, a slight chance of some widely scattered showers and or thunderstorms. Partly sunny with a high of 86. A 40% chance of widely scattered showers and thunderstorms Sunday night. Monday into Tuesday, a 60% chance of widely scattered showers and thunderstorms. Some of those with strong gusty winds and heavy rain. We will see a daytime high near 82. Nighttime lows in the low 60s. For Tuesday, a 40% chance of showers and or thunderstorms. With any kind of rain in the forecast, flash flooding is always a possibility. If you encounter flowing water in a stream or wash, please turn around, don't drown. 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
3: A chance for widely scattered showers continues in our forecast. Glow Miami, San Carlos, Roosevelt Lake, and the surrounding area looking for a mixture of sunshine to partly cloudy and some periods of cloudiness. We will see a daytime high near 86 with a 30% chance of some widely scattered showers. A 50% chance of showers and or thunderstorms before 11 p.m. and then turning into partly cloudy with a low around 62. It'll be breezy. New precipitation amounts of less than a tenth of an inch, except higher amounts possible during thundershower activity. For Friday, sunshine with a high near 86. Mostly clear Friday night with a low of 64. For the weekend, sunshine on Saturday with a high near 89. Mostly cloudy Saturday night with a low of 66. Sunday, a slight chance of some widely scattered showers and or thunderstorms. Partly sunny with a high of 86. A 40% chance of widely scattered showers and thunderstorms Sunday night. Monday into Tuesday, a 60% chance of widely scattered showers and thunderstorms. Some of those with strong gusty winds and heavy rain. We will see a daytime high near 82. Nighttime lows in the low 60s. For Tuesday, a 40% chance of showers and or thunderstorms. With any kind of rain in the forecast, flash flooding is always a possibility. If you encounter flowing water in a stream or wash, please turn around, don't drown. 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
4: Well, I've been hanging around this place

In Arizona, water isn't just a worry, it's a crisis. I'm Jonathan Nez. Growing up in northern Arizona, my family didn't have running water or electricity. We had to take care of livestock, farm to tend, and water to haul. That's why as president of the Navajo Nation, I work with the Trump administration and other elected officials to deliver greater water access to northern Arizona. Now, Arizona is facing steep water cuts from the federal government that threaten rural Arizona and our way of life. I'm running for Congress because incumbent Congressman Eli Crane is making a bad problem even worse, sending tax dollars for Arizona's water infrastructure to other states but ours. 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It has to stop. I'm running for Congress because Eli Crane is failing us, and I approve this message because I'll work with anyone to save Arizona's water. Paid for by Jonathan Nez for Congress.

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0: 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That's 928-425-9228. You'll definitely be satisfied with the service you receive from Highway 60 Motors. 85 the high so far today, and that was after a morning low of 66. We are looking at increasing cloudiness and a good chance for some widely scattered showers developing maybe later on this afternoon or into the early evening hours, mostly ending overnight. Diminishing shower activity by Friday with only a slight chance of any kind of rain, and then it looks like it'll be clearing for late Friday into Saturday, and then another chance of widely scattered showers developing toward the end of the weekend. More on that coming up. It's that time of year again. The town of Miami and Miami Genesis are gearing up for their hometown holiday season, and their Halloween event will be held on Saturday, October 24th at the Miami Veterans Park. It will start at 6 p.m., and they're looking for some candy donations that can be taken to the Alicia Garcia Miami Senior Center or the Miami PD. If you're interested in giving away candy and having your own booth, they have plenty of room in the park for that. And remember, all of their events are free, and they encourage the community to be directly involved. If you would like to volunteer to help, they would appreciate that. Please help them continue their memorable free events. Miami Small Town Christmas will be held on December 19th to begin at 6 o'clock. They also are looking for toy or money donations. This event is usually the biggest event that they host, so it is important to seek as many donations as they possibly can get. And they will put out more detailed info in the very near future. You can contact Christine Duarte for further info at 928-458-6373. That's 928-458-6373. Or Stephanie Burunda at 928-215-5285. 928-215-5285. And they thank you so much for your support and look forward to seeing you at all the holiday events. And speaking of which, they're going to give away free Halloween costumes starting October 1st. Brand new Halloween costumes will be available free to the community in all sizes at the Miami Senior Center. And those will be available while the supplies last. And it's proudly sponsored by the Town of Miami and Miami Genesis. Any questions? Once again, you can call 928-458-6373. Miami High School is looking for you. The Miami Alumni Association will be having their multi-year reunion October 16th through the 18th. Come home and visit with old friends and classmates. And there's a full schedule of events, all of them at the Bullion Plaza. On Friday, they'll have a meet and greet, BYOB. On Saturday, that's the big day, with the cocktail hour at 6 p.m., buffet by Genesis at 7, and from 8 until 11 p.m., you'll be able to dance the night away with Netto and Imagine. And on Sunday, October 18th, it's Goodbye Boros at the Bullion Gymnasium. And so get ready for the Miami Vandal reunion, October 16th through the 18th. For further info and to sign up, go to mhsaz.org. 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Freeport Mac Moran, they are going to be presenting a water resources workshop on Saturday, October 10th at the Bullion Plaza. It will be focusing on the water resources that serve the Globe Miami area. You'll hear directly from local water professionals, learn more about this vital resource, and take home info that you can use. 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The first 50 registered workshop participants will receive the plants after the presentation. And this will be happening on Saturday, October 10th, the Water Resources Workshop from 10 until 11 a.m., the plant giveaway 11 a.m. until 12 noon at the Bullion Plaza Cultural Center and Museum in Miami. 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A big thank you going out to Freeport Mac Moran, Miami, for sponsoring this workshop and to all of the partners helping to make this opportunity possible. 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The Water Resources Workshop, Saturday, October 10th at the Bullion Plaza. The Gila County Assessor's Office invites you to National Assessor's Day. That will be on Tuesday, September 29th at the Gila County Assessor's Office to celebrate National Assessor's Day. This unofficial yet recognized observance was created by Eagle View to honor the critical work property assessors and appraisers do in maintaining fair and functioning local communities. And there will be cookies, conversation, plus you'll be able to visit with their mascot, Chaka. Check it out at the Globe office, 1400 East Ash Street in Globe. That'll take place from 9 a.m. until 11 a.m. on Tuesday, September 29th, National Assessor's Day. And the Globe Miami Farmers Market, that continues through October 31st every Saturday from 8 a.m. until 11 a.m. And lots of great merchants out there growing wild with fall garden plants, D&L 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
2: Gila County Weather.
0: A good chance for scattered showers. Globe Miami, San Carlos, Roosevelt Lake, and the surrounding area can expect a 50% chance of widely scattered showers and or thunderstorms overnight, and mostly cloudy, and then gradually becoming mostly clear with a low around 63. A little bit windy, so wind gusts up to 20 miles per hour. New rainfall amounts of less than a tenth of an inch, except higher amounts possible during thundershower activity. For Friday, a slight chance of widely scattered showers and or thunderstorms, but turning into a mixture of mostly sunny to partly cloudy with a high near 86. Mostly clear Friday night with a low of 64. For the weekend, sunshine on Saturday with a high near 89. Mostly cloudy Saturday night with a low of 66. Sunday, a slight chance of some widely scattered showers and or thunderstorms. Partly sunny with a high of 86. A 40% chance of widely scattered showers and thunderstorms Sunday night. Monday into Tuesday, a 60% chance of widely scattered showers and thunderstorms, some of those with strong gusty winds and heavy rain. We will see a daytime high near 82, nighttime lows in the low 60s. For Tuesday, a 40% chance of showers and or thunderstorms. With any kind of rain in the forecast, flash flooding is always a possibility. If you encounter flowing water in a stream or wash, please turn around, don't drown. 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

0: Good afternoon, right around 4 o'clock. I'm Big John Levinsky with you on Gila's KISS FM KQSS 101.9. 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Looking for a great nursing job or need the best in nursing and rehab care? Look no further than Haven, and that is Haven of Globe. If you're in the healthcare field, you just might want to take advantage of the career-making opportunities that are waiting for you right now at Haven of Globe. Really a fine place to spend your career. 85, the high so far today, and that was after a morning low of 66. We are looking at some increasing cloudiness, a chance for widely scattered showers. I know we've been talking about it. It looks like maybe tonight will be the night that we will see some widely scattered showers, mostly ending overnight, diminishing shower activity by Friday. And then for a couple of days at least, a mixture of sunshine to partly cloudy, and our daytime highs will be in the mid-80s, nighttime lows in the 60s. The next chance for some widely scattered showers developing as soon as Sunday going into Monday and Tuesday of next week. More on that in just minutes. In local sports action, the Globe Tigers, they are going to be hosting St. John's at Harbison Field tomorrow night at 7 o'clock. They are 2-3 for the season. The Miami Vandals also 2-3 for the season. They will be on the road to play the Pima Rough Riders, and that'll be at 7 o'clock tomorrow night. The San Carlos Braves, they are going to be at the American Legion Academy in Sierra Vista to play the Guardians, and they are 0-5 for the season. That game time at 7 o'clock. The American Red Cross, they are going to be having a blood drive, and that will be happening on Friday, October 2nd at the Globe Miami Elks, 1910 East Maple Street in Globe, from 10 until 3. You can call to make your appointment, 1-800-RED-CROSS, 1-800-733-2767, or go online to redcrossblood.org. And once again, that will be on Friday, October 2nd. They are looking for some appointments, and that will be from 10 till 3. 1-800-RED-CROSS, 1-800-733-2767, or redcrossblood.org. The town of Miami, they're inviting you to their Mining Expo October 2nd and October 3rd. On Friday evening, there will be live music with Hillbilly Havoc at Miami Veterans Park, and other activities will be taking place. But the main event will be on Saturday from 9:30 a.m. until 5 p.m. along Sullivan Street in Miami, a full day of activity. And they're inviting vendors that touch the mine soil. They want to educate and demonstrate the importance and benefits of mining. Exhibitors, including mining operations, consulting firms, service providers, and equipment and supplies. If you need further info, or if you'd like to be a vendor, call Maria. Maria's number, 928-961-2975. The main events will be taking place on Saturday. There will be a backhoe rodeo, a sawing competition, spike driving competition, mucking competition, and bordello bed races. Are you ready to show your mining skills? Well, be at the Mining Expo. And that will take place once again Friday evening with live music by Hillbilly Havoc, and then all day long on Saturday, October 3rd from 9:30 a.m. till 5 p.m. Maria's number once again, 928-961-2975, and make plans to be at the Town of Miami Mining Expo October 2nd and 3rd. And now we have your sheriff's release with the focus on the Globe, Miami, San Carlos, Roosevelt areas. On the Gila County Sheriff's Office call address history for Wednesday, September 23rd, 2:01 a.m., a burglary in progress on East Avenue Trail, Globe, 4:07 a.m., juvenile problem, East U.S. Highway 60, 6:07 a.m., a disturbance, North Escadilla Drive, 7:13 a.m., fire alarm, South Hospital Drive, 7:20 a.m., reckless driver, milepost 252, U.S. 60, 8:05 a.m. Suspicious activity, East Copper Hills Road. 8:14 a.m. Reckless driver, South Manor Drive. 8:35 a.m. Shoplifter, East U.S. Highway 60. 8:46 a.m. Citizen assist, North Pine Street. 9:27 a.m. Area Patrol, North Plaza Circle, Miami, and West Turner Street. 9:52 a.m. Criminal damage, South Jess Hayes Road. 9:59 a.m. Area Patrol, South Old Highway 188, Tonto Basin. 10:01 a.m. Civil matter, East High Desert Drive. 10:14 a.m. Suicide threat, North 2nd Street Globe. 10:44 a.m. Area Patrol, South Canyon Avenue, Miami. 11:33 a.m. Citizen assist, South Camino Way, Tonto Basin. 12:35 p.m. fraud reported, East Short Avenue. 12:51 p.m. a follow-up, South Prospect Avenue. 1:16 p.m. suspicious activity, East Short Avenue. 1:27 p.m. serving civil paper, North Century Lane. 1:52 p.m. disturbed person, South Linda Vista Drive. 2:25 p.m. agency assist, South McKinney Avenue. 2:26 p.m. disturbance, East Regis Road, Miami. 2:51 p.m. burglary in progress, South Almaty Drive, Globe. 2:53 p.m. theft, North Keystone Avenue, Miami. 3 p.m. Area Patrol, Milepost 260, State Route 288, Roosevelt. 3:16 p.m. Agency Assist, East U.S. Highway 60. 3:29 p.m. Accident with Injury, South Jess Hayes Road. 3:35 p.m. Citizen Assist, East Weaver 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Carlos, South McKinney Avenue, South El Camino, Claypool, East Mesquite, East Hammond Street, Claypool, South Prospect Avenue, Miami. All with probation checks throughout the afternoon and early evening hours. 3:50 p.m. Area Patrol, North Forest Avenue, Miami. 4:13 p.m. suspicious activity, West Gibson Street. 5:28 p.m. suspicious activity, South Glendale Avenue. 5:31 p.m. repossession, South Six Shooter Canyon Road. 6:35 p.m. a domestic, West Euclid Avenue. 6:57 p.m. Area Patrol along U.S. 60 Live Oak in Miami throughout the evening hours. 9:17 p.m. a disturbance, South Cherry Flats Road, Miami. 10:29 p.m. field interview, West Live Oak Street, Miami, and another field interview on South New Street in Claypool. So that is what we know and now you know. 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
2: Gila County Weather.
0: A good chance for scattered showers. Globe, Miami, San Carlos, Roosevelt Lake, and the surrounding area can expect a 50% chance of widely scattered showers and or thunderstorms overnight, and mostly cloudy, and then gradually becoming mostly clear with a low around 63. A little bit windy, so wind gusts up to 20 miles per hour. New rainfall amounts of less than a tenth of an inch, except higher amounts possible during thundershower activity. For Friday, a slight chance of widely scattered showers and or thunderstorms, but turning into a mixture of mostly sunny to partly cloudy with a high near 86. Mostly clear Friday night with a low of 64. For the weekend, sunshine on Saturday with a high near 89. Mostly cloudy Saturday night with a low of 66. Sunday, a slight chance of some widely scattered showers and or thunderstorms. Partly sunny with a high of 86. A 40% chance of widely scattered showers and thunderstorms Sunday night. Monday into Tuesday, a 60% chance of widely scattered showers and thunderstorms. Some of those with strong gusty winds and heavy rain. We will see a daytime high near 82. Nighttime lows in the low 60s. For Tuesday, a 40% chance of showers and or thunderstorms. With any kind of rain in the forecast, flash flooding is always a possibility. If you encounter flowing water in a stream or wash, please turn around, don't drown. 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

0: 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Big John Levinsky with you, and this Total Local News brought to you by Big O Tires. It's Big O, the team you trust on Highway 60 and Globe. Stop by, say hi to Rick Anthony and the crew, and they will get you in on some big savings from Big O. And we're up to 85 so far today. And that was after a morning low of 66. I know we're waiting for some rain. We're looking at a chance for some widely scattered showers overnight. A good chance, they're saying a 50% chance of rain. Let's see what happens. Nonetheless, diminishing shower activity overnight, and then it looks like only a slight chance of a widely scattered shower for Friday. And then after that, a mixture of sunshine to partly cloudy skies for your weekend, at least Friday into Saturday. The next chance for any kind of rain, Sunday going into Monday and Tuesday of next week. More on that coming up. For those of you who travel between Miami and Superior, there are no closures scheduled at this time for US 60 between Miami and Superior. ADOT will send an alert when the next full closures have been scheduled. It's one more hamburger fry. Come on out for the final hamburger fry of the season at the Gila County Historical Museum. That will be tomorrow night, September 25th at 6 p.m. You'll get your burger, your sides, your dessert, drink, all for just $10. And don't forget about the 50-50 raffle. They have loved spending these evenings with the community. So help make the Gila County Historical Museum's last burger fry of the season a great one. Come on out for dinner, stay for the fun, and support your local museum. From the City of Globe, we have a very special event that's coming up this Saturday. 1 year later, the State of Globe. This Saturday, September 26th, the City of Globe will come together to remember, reflect, recognize, and look ahead. And they invite you to join them for an evening created for the community with support resources, food trucks, remembrance activities, special programming, and a memorial drone show to close the evening. There will be a special address by Globe Mayor Al Gameros. Community support booths. There are a number of organizations that will be on site to provide resources, information, support, and opportunities to connect, including HOPE, Animal Assisted Crisis Response, Gila County CAP, Gila County Health and Emergency Management, American Red Cross, International Fellowship of Chaplains, the Sarah Kay Foundation, the Salvation Army, Pentecostals of Globe, USDA, Love Where You Live, Arizona Southern Baptist Disaster Relief, and the Gila County Historical Society will have the oral history story recording station available for anyone to record their stories from that evening. Triple T Ranch will also be in action with miniature pony rides. Food trucks, come hungry. Food and drinks will be available for purchase from the Bento Guy, Little Sweet Tooth Desserts, Aravipa Cafe, Anita Fry Bread, Taqueria La Familia. And the evening program will include time for reflection and remembrance, recognition of the people and organizations who stepped forward during the September 2025 flooding, and an update on Globe's recovery and the work still ahead from Globe Mayor Al Gameros. At 8 p.m. sharp, there will be a memorial drone show. Please plan to be in place before 8 p.m. as the evening concludes with a special memorial drone show. Look near G Hill. The show has been created as a moment of remembrance for those we lost, recognition of all in our community that has endured, and a symbol of strength that continues to carry Globe forward. On Saturday, September 26th, all of this activity at Globe City Hall. The programming begins at 6:04 p.m., the Memorial Drone Show at 8 p.m. sharp near G Hill. Come early. Visit the booths, grab dinner, spend time together, and stay with your neighbors through the final moment in the sky. 1 year later, we remember together. The Apache Xi Festival. It has been announced for Saturday, October 17th. Experience the spirit, artistry, and living traditions of Apache culture at one of Globe Arizona's most anticipated annual celebrations. The Apache Xi Festival transforms Globe's Harbison Field into a gathering place filled with Native American art, traditional foods, music, dance, and cultural experiences. Meet talented Native artisans and explore handcrafted jewelry, artwork, and one-of-a-kind creations while enjoying performances that bring generations of tradition to life. Throughout the day, visitors can experience the sights, sounds, and flavors that make Apache culture such an important part of the history and identity of this region. Celebrated for more than four decades, Apache Xi has become a treasured Globe tradition that brings people together through culture, community, and shared experiences. For visitors to Gila County, it's an opportunity to experience an authentic celebration of Native heritage while discovering the historic character and hospitality of Globe. And that will be happening on Saturday, October 17th, from 9 a.m. until 4:30 p.m. in Globe, Arizona at Harbison Field.
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3: Gila County weather.
0: A good chance for scattered showers. Miami, San Carlos, Roosevelt Lake, and the surrounding area can expect a 50% chance of widely scattered showers and or thunderstorms overnight. Mostly cloudy, and then gradually becoming mostly clear with a low around 63. A little bit windy, some wind gusts up to 20 miles per hour. New rainfall amounts of less than a tenth of an inch, except higher amounts possible during thundershower activity. For Friday, a slight chance of widely scattered showers and or thunderstorms, but turning into a mixture of mostly sunny to partly cloudy with a high near 86. Mostly clear Friday night with a low of 64. For the weekend, sunshine on Saturday with a high near 89. Mostly cloudy Saturday night with a low of 66. Sunday, a slight chance of some widely scattered showers and or thunderstorms. Partly sunny with a high of 86. A 40% chance of widely scattered showers and thunderstorms Sunday night. Monday into Tuesday, a 60% chance of widely scattered showers and thunderstorms, some of those with strong gusty winds and heavy rain. We will see a daytime high near 82, nighttime lows in the low 60s. For Tuesday, a 40% chance of showers and or thunderstorms. With any kind of rain in the forecast, flash flooding is always a possibility. If you encounter flowing water in a stream or wash, please turn around, don't drown. 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

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And my oh my, we have some stormy weather expected tonight into the overnight hours, mostly ending by the early morning hours. Scattered shower activity, some of those with strong gusty winds and very heavy rain. So be very careful out there as you drive around. In fact, probably delay your trips while the rain activity